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1: The reason I play so many sounds, maybe it sounds angry, because I'm trying so many things at one time, you see. 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

0: 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But I haven't played them enough, and I'm not familiar with them enough yet to take the one single line from them, so I play all of them, you know, trying to acclimate my ear so I can hear.
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90,4 Πειραιάς. 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Can't touch this. 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Can't touch this. 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

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Live your own life, set me free. 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You know everything, Papa know it all. Very little knowledge is dangerous. Stop bugging me, stop bothering me, stop bugging me.

understand. 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
1: Κανάλι 1, 90,4, Πειραιάς.

memories that tease. On each wave's crest, there's a rhythmic thought, and the sound starts rising through the wind and scud. Beneath the tides, a siren's voice, casting a spell for the crew's rejoice.

0: Κανάλι 1. 90,4.
1: 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So, picture the scene.